0: where do we go?
1: Listen.
0: Keep you in the dark. What had you expected? 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I'll be calm and collected. But we knew right from the start that you'd fall apart, cause I'm too expensive. Your talk would be something that shouldn't be said out loud. Honestly, I thought that
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0: Calling security, keeping my head held down. Bury the hatchet or bury your friend right now.

Lastly, if you keep on using your phone on a dance floor, please stop it. 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

If you're a DJ and repeating the same songs, please stop it. If you're a DJ and belly dancing on stage, please stop it. And lastly, if you bring your phone and YouTube link and telling the DJ what to play, please stop it. Please stop it.

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1: We paint some black, we paint some pink, we paint some white, we paint some yellow. We paint some black, we paint some pink, we paint some white, we paint some yellow.

0: cuenta.
1: Party people, your dreams have now been fulfilled. Get out your seat.